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let's see here. We got an R and an A and an N and a D and an O and an M. What's that? Random. Chuck is random.

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7: I'm meteorologist Mark Thibodeau with the Weather Channel. Heat advisory till 8 p.m. on Saturday, the 4th of July. It's going to be really hot the next couple of days. We'll see an isolated shower or thunderstorm possible overnight. Mid-70s for the low. Any storm could end up strong and gusty. Sunny and hot Friday. Actual high to 100. Heat indices to 104.
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4: I'm meteorologist Mark Thibodeau with the Weather Channel. Heat advisory till 8 p.m. on Saturday, the 4th of July. It's going to be really hot the next couple of days. We'll see an isolated shower or thunderstorm possible overnight. Mid-70s for the low. Any storm could end up strong and gusty. Sunny and hot Friday. Actual high to 100. Heat index to 104.
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19: I'm meteorologist Mark Thibodeau with the Weather Channel. Heat advisory till 8 p.m. on Saturday, the 4th of July. It's going to be really hot the next couple of days. We'll see an isolated shower or thunderstorm possible overnight, mid-70s for the low. Any storm could end up strong and gusty. Sunny and hot Friday. Actual high to 100. Heat indices to 104.
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18: I'm meteorologist Mark Thibodeau with the Weather Channel. Heat advisory right till 8 p.m. on Saturday, the 4th of July. It's going to be really hot the next couple of days. We'll see an isolated shower or thunderstorm possible overnight. Mid-70s for the low. Any storm could end up strong and gusty. Sunny and hot Friday. Actual high to 100. Heat indices to 104.
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7: I'm meteorologist Mark Thibodeau with the Weather Channel. Heat advisory till 8 p.m. on Saturday, the 4th of July. It's going to be really hot the next couple of days. We'll see an isolated shower or thunderstorm possible overnight, mid-70s for the low. Any storm could end up strong and gusty. Sunny and hot Friday. Actual high to 100. Heat indices to 104.
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But one thing we do hate is the ice in our margarita melts way too fast. 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
7: I'm meteorologist Mark Thibodeau with the Weather Channel. Heat advisory till 8 p.m. on Saturday, the 4th of July. It's going to be really hot the next couple of days. We'll see an isolated shower or thunderstorm possible overnight, mid-70s for the low. Any storm could end up strong and gusty. Sunny and hot Friday. Actual high to 100, heat indices to 104.
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Oh, and now here's an Independence Day etiquette tip from Chuck. When you go to see the fireworks this year, the oohs, they come before the ahs, right? Not vice versa.

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0: 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Pretty catchy, huh? 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
5: I'm meteorologist Mark Thibodeau with the Weather Channel. Heat advisory till 8 p.m. on Saturday, the 4th of July. It's going to be really hot the next couple of days. We'll see an isolated shower or thunderstorm possible overnight, mid-70s for the low. Any storm could end up strong and gusty. Sunny and hot Friday. Actual high to 100. Heat indices to 104.
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6: I'm meteorologist Mark Thibodeau with the Weather Channel. Heat advisory till 8 p.m. on Saturday, the 4th of July. It's going to be really hot the next couple of days. We'll see an isolated shower or thunderstorm possible overnight, mid-70s for the low. Any storm could end up strong and gusty, sunny and hot Friday. Actual high to 100, heat indices to 104.
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16: I'm meteorologist Mark Thibodeau with the Weather Channel. Heat advisory till 8 p.m. on Saturday, the 4th of July. It's going to be really hot the next couple of days. We'll see an isolated shower or thunderstorm possible overnight, mid-70s for the low. Any storm could end up strong and gusty. Sunny and hot Friday. Actual high to 100. Heat indices to 104.
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6: I'm Jeff Maher with the Weather Channel. Heat advisories in effect until 9 p.m. on the 4th. Clear early today. A sunny afternoon up to 99 with a heat index as high as 106. Dry tonight down to 75. A sunny and hot 4th tomorrow up to 100. And on Sunday, a few afternoon thunderstorms may develop with a high near 99.
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17: I'm Jeff Maher with the Weather Channel. Heat advisories in effect until 9 p.m. on the 4th. Clear early today. A sunny afternoon up to 99 with a heat index as high as 106. Dry tonight down to 75. A sunny and hot 4th tomorrow up to 100. And on Sunday, a few afternoon thunderstorms may develop with a high near 99.
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22: I'm Jeff Maher with the Weather Channel. Heat advisories in effect until 9 p.m. on the 4th. Clear early today. A sunny afternoon up to 99 with a heat index as high as 106. Dry tonight down to 75. A sunny and hot 4th tomorrow up to 100. And on Sunday, a few afternoon thunderstorms may develop with a high near 99.
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12: I'm Jeff Marr with the Weather Channel. Heat advisories in effect until 9 p.m. on the 4th. Clear early today. A sunny afternoon up to 99 with a heat index as high as 106. Dry tonight down to 75. A sunny and hot 4th tomorrow up to 100. And on Sunday, a few afternoon thunderstorms may develop with a high near 99.
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1: I'm Jeff Maher with the Weather Channel. Heat advisory is in effect until 9 p.m. on the 4th. Clear early today. A sunny afternoon up to 99 with a heat index as high as 106. Dry tonight down to 75. A sunny and hot 4th tomorrow up to 100. And on Sunday, a few afternoon thunderstorms may develop with a high near 99.
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1: I'm Jeff Marr with the Weather Channel. Heat advisories in effect through the 4th tomorrow. Today, sunny and hot up to 99. The heat index around 106, adding the humidity. Tonight, clear down to 75. Another hot day for the 4th tomorrow with sunshine and a high near 100. And a few afternoon thunderstorms on Sunday with a high in the upper 90s.
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1: I'm Jeff Marr with the Weather Channel. Heat advisories in effect through the 4th tomorrow. Today, sunny and hot up to 99. The heat index around 106, adding the humidity. Tonight, clear down to 75. Another hot day for the 4th tomorrow with sunshine at a high near 100. And a few afternoon thunderstorms on Sunday with a high in the upper 90s.
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15: I'm Jeff Marr with the Weather Channel. Heat advisories in effect through the 4th tomorrow. Today, sunny and hot up to 99. The heat index around 106, adding the humidity. Tonight, clear down to 75. Another hot day for the 4th tomorrow. The sunshine at a high near 100. Then a few afternoon thunderstorms on Sunday with a high in the upper 90s.
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0: This 4th of July weekend, celebrate America turning 250. The Chuck Way. We're firing up the grill, loading up the cooler, and turning the clock back to the decade of big hair boomboxes and cassette tapes. It's Chuck's 4th of July everything 80s weekend.
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19: I'm Jeff Marr with the Weather Channel. Heat advisories in effect through the 4th tomorrow. Today, sunny and hot up to 99. The heat index around 106, adding the humidity. Tonight, clear down to 75. Another hot day for the 4th tomorrow with sunshine and a high near 100. And a few afternoon thunderstorms on Sunday with a high in the upper 90s.
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0: 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We've got you covered for the long 4th of July weekend.
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1: I'm Jeff Marr with the Weather Channel. Heat advisories in effect through the 4th tomorrow. Today, sunny and hot up to 99. The heat index around 106, adding the humidity. Tonight, clear down to 75. Another hot day for the 4th tomorrow with sunshine and a high near 100. And a few afternoon thunderstorms on Sunday with a high in the upper 90s.
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16: I'm Jeff Marr with the Weather Channel. Heat advisory remains in effect through the 4th tomorrow. Clear to this evening with an overnight low down to 75. Then a sunny, hot, and humid 4th of July. The high tomorrow near 100. The heat index around 104. Still hot Sunday with a few afternoon thunderstorms, the high reaching 99.
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Okay, if sleeping on a waterbed was the coolest thing possible, well, then you're loving this. It's Chuck's Everything 80s Weekend. 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
0: 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It's Chuck's Everything 80s 4th of July weekend. 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
5: I'm Jeff Marr with the Weather Channel. Heat advisory remains in effect through the 4th tomorrow. Clear to this evening with an overnight low down to 75. Then a sunny, hot, and humid 4th of July. The high tomorrow near 100. The heat index around 104. Still hot Sunday with a few afternoon thunderstorms. The high reaching 99.
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20: I'm Jeff Marr with the Weather Channel. Heat advisory remains in effect through the 4th tomorrow. Clear to this evening with an overnight low down to 75. Then a sunny, hot, and humid 4th of July. The high tomorrow near 100. The heat index around 104. Still hot Sunday with a few afternoon thunderstorms. The high reaching 99.
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17: I'm Jeff Marr with the Weather Channel. Heat advisory remains in effect through the 4th tomorrow. Clear to this evening with an overnight low down to 75. Then a sunny, hot, and humid 4th of July. The high tomorrow near 100. The heat index around 104. Still hot Sunday with a few afternoon thunderstorms. The high reaching 99.
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17: I'm Jeff Marr with the Weather Channel. Heat advisory remains in effect through the 4th tomorrow. Clear to this evening with an overnight low down to 75. Then a sunny, hot, and humid 4th of July. The high tomorrow near 100. The heat index around 104. Still hot Sunday with a few afternoon thunderstorms. The high reaching 99.
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